0: Hello, it is Ash and Liv here back this weekend with Sunday Brunch.
1: We've got stories about milk burps, Ashley. We've got cameras seeing things they shouldn't be seeing. We've got scroll stoppers. We've got heaps of stuff.
0: Yeah, plus all the usual suspects as well. It's all thanks to Harvey Norman Electrical. It is Sunday Brunch back this weekend here at 91.1 Hot FM.

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Mikey, we are live at Anaconda Grand Opening in Caloundra at the Aura Home and Life Center. Come in and see us. The specials are huge. I'm going to go through some fishing specials in a few moments, but this weekend, jump onto the website. Imagine winning a $1,000 shopping spree at Myer or Bunnings. That can happen. All you've got to do is jump

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Well, it all depends on you. Give it a thumb up on the iHeart app if you're loving it right now. 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
2: 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I want to know this afternoon, and that's a tough question to answer, what is the greatest Australian TV show of all time? Because a list was published last night off the back of the Logies, because they're celebrating 70 years of Australian TV. That was kind of the theme of all that. Albie's going to give us

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